0: Grube, Klado und Michendorf. Potsdam und das Umland. 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
1: 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I feel there's no one to save me. This all or nothing really got away. You're driving me crazy.

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2: All the rich kids are out of town. Me and my boys just getting wasted. Stolen cigarettes, sipping mom drinks, facing. We're empty as the cans

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1: 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Endlich Radio Potsdam.